0: Listen today, lead tomorrow. Dit is New Business Radio.
1: What we're living in, let me tell ya. And it's a world that man can eat at all. When things are big, that should be small.

0: Drink some margaritas by swinging blue lights. Listen to the mariachi play at midnight. Are you with me? Are you with me?
1: Ondernemerschap, innovatie, duurzaamheid. Je hoort het op New Business Radio.